John 13:34. A new command I give you, love one another. As I have loved you, so you must love one another. Your encouraging WPER.

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This is my song. Praising my Savior all the day long. You're encouraging WPER.

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0: Psalm 37:4 says, "Delight yourself in the Lord, and He will give you the desires of your heart."
1: A moment with WPER Chaplain Barnabas Piper.
0: Delight ourselves in the Lord. This is just the kind of verse that is so often pulled out of context and turned into bad Christian decorations or even worse sermons. Delight yourself in the Lord and all your wishes will come true. Delight yourself in the Lord and get everything you've ever wanted. But we cannot ignore the context, which is responding to evil, and the premise, delighting in the Lord. Delighting in the Lord is an entire trajectory change, an entirely new motivation for us. It reframes and redirects and often completely replaces our desires. To delight in the Lord is to deeply recognize that apart from God, we have no good thing, and that He has the words of life. So where else would we go? This isn't about wish fulfillment. It's about joy and satisfaction with roots so deep that no evil can rob us of it. Does this sound idealistic and out of touch with the pains of reality? Consider that Jesus went to the cross, falsely sentenced, bearing the wrath of God for every sin, physically tortured. Why? For the joy set before Him, Hebrews 12 tells us. He delighted in His Father, and we delight in the Father through Him.
1: Author, speaker Barnabas Piper is a pastor at Emmanuel Nashville. For his books and resources, visit WPER.org.
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Isaiah 55:6. Seek the Lord while he may be found. Call on him while he is near. Your encouraging WPER.

0: 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It's uplifting. It's, you know, about Jesus and grace and mercy, and I need that to get through this workday.
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1: Psalm 96 says, "Oh, sing to the Lord a new song. 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

Romans 10:9. 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

Nahum 1:7. The Lord is good, a refuge in times of trouble. He cares for those who trust in Him. Your encouraging WPER.

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Sometimes in big, life-changing ways. Sometimes in quiet moments we almost miss. Your story shows God's faithfulness and lifts up a song that will never get old.

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0: 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I work at a animal rescue, and they play it there, and I'm just hoping that when my kids hear it, it just, as well as other people who have kids and whoever, that it just will help our future generation and their relationship with God.
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Psalm 66 says, "Come and hear, and I will declare what he has done for my soul." 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

Zephaniah 3:17. The Lord your God is with you, the mighty warrior who saves. He will take great delight in you. In his love, he will no longer rebuke you, but will rejoice over you with singing. Your encouraging WPER.

On the days you're struggling to believe it, on the nights you're falling all to pieces, you can bring your lonely heart to Jesus. What if I told you?

Psalm 118. The Lord is my strength and song, and He has become my salvation. Keep singing along with your encouraging WPER.

John 13:34, a new command I give you, love one another. As I have loved you, so you must love one another. Your encouraging WPER.

0: little boy who was born with a heart condition and required heart surgery. And at that time, I was just kind of struggling, and I had turned WPER on, and it just soothed a lot of things going on in my mind. It seemed like the right song would play at the right time, and it was really good for my heart.
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1: It's helped me so much. It's very uplifting. It's very encouraging. And I have it on at my desk all day.
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3: WPER appreciates the support of Simventions, an engineering company that develops, integrates, and transitions new technology to the nation's warfighters. 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

Isaiah 55:6. Seek the Lord while he may be found. 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You're encouraging WPER.

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Romans 10:9. If you declare with your mouth, Jesus is Lord, and believe in your heart that God raised him from the dead, you will be saved. You're encouraging WPER.

Psalm 96 says, "Oh, sing to the Lord a new song. Sing to the Lord, all the earth." Your encouraging WPER.

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1: 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So keep the music coming.

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The Lord is good, a refuge in times of trouble. He cares for those who trust in Him. Your encouraging WPER.

0: of a sudden went to heaven about 20 years ago in a car accident. And my friend had always tried to get me to put your radio music on. One day I was out working in the garage. The radio station just came on. I've been listening to you guys ever since. You changed my life.
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The Lord is close to the brokenhearted and saves those who are crushed in spirit. Your encouraging WPER.

Psalm 66 says, "Come and hear, and I will declare what he has done for my soul." 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

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Your encouraging WPER.

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1: Praise God for y'all. If it wasn't for y'all, my days wouldn't be happy. The way that God lets you inspire my heart at the very time I need to hear, all the songs that you guys play are just so beautiful. I'm telling you, y'all are all so precious. Y'all are our family.

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Zephaniah 3:17. The Lord your God is with you, the mighty warrior who saves. He will take great delight in you. In his love, he will no longer rebuke you, but will rejoice over you with singing. Your encouraging WPER.

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John 13:34. A new command I give you. Love one another. As I have loved you, so you must love one another. Your encouraging WPER.

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1: 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You are the ones that keep me focused on the Lord. 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And part of the reason is because of you. 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

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Seek the Lord while he may be found. 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Your encouraging WPE.

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Romans 10:9. 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You're encouraging WPER.

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He cares for those who trust in Him. Your encouraging WPER.

0: 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Just take a listen.
1: I love you guys, and you guys do a good job every day. 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It's just what they needed to hear.

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Psalm 34:18. The Lord is close to the brokenhearted and saves those who are crushed in spirit. Your encouraging WPER.

0: Psalm 37:4 says, "Delight yourself in the Lord, and he will give you the desires of your heart."
1: A moment with WPER chaplain Barnabas Piper.
0: Delight ourselves in the Lord. This is just the kind of verse that is so often pulled out of context and turned into bad Christian decorations or even worse sermons. Delight yourself in the Lord and all your wishes will come true. Delight yourself in the Lord and get everything you've ever wanted. But we cannot ignore the context, which is responding to evil, and the premise, delighting in the Lord. Delighting in the Lord is an entire trajectory change, an entirely new motivation for us. It reframes and redirects and often completely replaces our desires. To delight in the Lord is to deeply recognize that apart from God, we have no good thing, and that He has the words of life. So where else would we go? This isn't about wish fulfillment. It's about joy and satisfaction with roots so deep that no evil can rob us of it. Does this sound idealistic and out of touch with the pains of reality? Consider that Jesus went to the cross, falsely sentenced, bearing the wrath of God for every sin, physically tortured. Why? For the joy set before him, Hebrews 12 tells us. He delighted in his Father, and we delight in the Father through him.
1: Author, speaker Barnabas Piper is a pastor at Emmanuel Nashville. For his books and resources, visit WPER.org.
2: How do you measure success? Hi, I'm Chuck Bentley with My Money Life from Crown. Our culture believes success is found in a bigger paycheck, a larger home, or a growing investment portfolio. Christians can wrongly believe that material success is evidence of spiritual success. But in Hebrews 11, it tells a different story. This chapter, known as the Hall of Faith, celebrates men and women who trusted God in extraordinary ways. Some experienced incredible victories, but others were imprisoned, mocked, persecuted, destitute, and killed for their faith. Some wandered in deserts and mountains, living in caves and holes in the ground. God declared that the world was not worthy of them. Because genuine faith is measured by steadfast obedience, not by financial success. This truth has profound implications. God gave us principles for wise stewardship, but wealth was not presented as the reward of faithfulness. Some of God's most faithful servants possessed very little by the world's standards. We're called to faithfully manage whatever God entrusts to us. The measure of success is not the size of our bank account, but the condition of our heart. 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

Zephaniah 3:17. The Lord your God is with you, the mighty warrior who saves. He will take great delight in you. In his love, he will no longer rebuke you, but will rejoice over you with singing. 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

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A new command I give you, love one another. 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Your encouraging WPER.

0: 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Lord, you can have all the glory. 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

0: heart condition and required heart surgery. And at that time, I was just kind of struggling, and I had turned WPER on, and it just soothed a lot of things going on in my mind. It seemed like the right song would play at the right time, and it was really good for my heart.
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Isaiah 55:6. Seek the Lord while he may be found. Call on him while he is near. Your encouraging WPER.

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Romans 10:9. 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You're encouraging WPER.

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1: I'm blessed every day, and you keep me going. 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Thank you all for being there.

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Let us then approach God's throne of grace with confidence, so that we may receive mercy and find grace to help us in our time of need. Your encouraging WPER.

0: Lord, it feels good. The last day of September. Oh, wait, that came out wrong. I mean, it feels good every day. Not just because today's the last day of September.
1: I don't know about you, but the first 6 months of this year have flown by.
0: It is going fast. Hey, good morning. It's Eric and Heather with you at Your Encouraging WPER. Now, what's the saying? Because sometimes this is one of those months where you're like, does it have how many days?
1: 30 days has September.
0: Whoa, slow down. Say it again.
1: 30 days has September.
0: Oh, has September.
1: Yes. April, June.
0: I used to think I heard people say 30 days hath.
1: Well, that's what they used to say.
0: I know. I'm like, what are
1: but
0: we?
1: But then it sounds like, you know, like you're not saying it right. So yeah. 30 days has September, April, June, and November. All the rest have 31 except February, and I don't know the rest of the rhyme.
0: All right.
1: So there you go.
0: October has 31. That begins tomorrow. We have today right now. Here's Matthew West.

0: 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Just take a listen.
1: I love all the songs you play. They're inspirational for your daily walk with the good Lord. Every day keeps me going. It's my favorite station.

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1: Yep. Wow God Wednesday and Wow God moments in your life that you've known it was God showing up. Mm-hmm. We're just grateful to be able to share part of it with you. Hey, we're Eric and Heather on Your Encouraging WPER.
0: Maybe in the past week or few years, you remember that moment when you really recognized God's faithfulness, mm-hmm. His goodness. Share that moment. It'll encourage someone right now.
1: Word. 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

0: This is your encouraging WPER.
1: Good morning. We're Eric and Heather. Thank you so much for letting us hang out with you.
0: Sometimes you miss out in life.
1: Yep.
0: You know, the people you love, you want to be with them in those important moments.
1: Yeah.
0: There was a great reminder of that over the weekend. Major League Baseball season to an end. Now the playoffs and all that begin on the road to the World Series. Dwayne's team, you know, Dwayne who works afternoons here.
1: Yeah.
0: His team, the Detroit Tigers, a really special moment. Maybe you saw it over the weekend.
1: Gosh.
0: One of their pitchers was retiring, Justin Verlander, Goochland native. His mom and dad still live
1: there. Thank you very much. Yeah. Hi, Mr. and Mrs. Verlander.
0: Virginia's own. And it was his last game.
1: Oh.
0: So typically what happens at the end of a game is the manager comes out and takes you out of the game.
1: Right.
0: At some point.
1: At some point.
0: And the point came.
1: And
0: on
1: then
0: Saturday.
1: Everybody claps.
0: Everybody claps.
1: Right.
0: But they went a little different.
1: Oh.
0: On Saturday, instead of the manager coming out, he started to come out, but they sent Justin Verlander's daughter out. I think she's 8, 9, 10, something like that.
1: So cute.
0: She runs out to the mound. It was like a Hollywood moment.
1: It was. Oh.
0: Yeah. If you haven't seen it, Google it. Justin Verlander,
1: Major
0: daughter.
1: Major League Baseball has a YouTube channel, and that's right there on it. Oh.
0: Of course, after the game, they ask him about that moment and what it meant to him.
2: I gave everything for this. I left home. She's in school, and I wasn't there. And I hope she understands. She means the world to me. My family means the world to me. I'm happy that I get the opportunity now to make up for lost time.
0: And they're going to make up for some lost time. He's retired and they can be together. But those moments where you miss out on part of your child's life or, you know, even with your parents, some family or friends.
1: It's hard.
0: It's part of life.
1: Right. And we want to be there for all the most important moments. But the truth is we're going to miss out on stuff. I missed out on stuff. Eric and I had work. We had to travel 2 weeks, like every couple of months. And I remember watching my daughter's trampoline competition for the state on a little iPhone in the corner of a hotel room, you know, and it just makes those moments that you get to spend together so much more special because it isn't about the amount of time. Sometimes it's about what you do with that time.

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0: perfectly.
1: Sometimes things change, but you don't realize how much something's become a part of your family until all of a sudden it's gone.
2: We're Eric and Heather, your encouraging WPER morning show.
1: And so, you know how appliances come with, like, songs to let you know it's done.
2: Yeah, yeah, it's the indicator.
1: Sure. Oh, that's the one. That's our washer.
2: That's your family song.
1: That's my family
2: song, isn't it?
1: And so the washer for the longest time was like in the room right next to the kitchen. So everybody could hear it all the time. And it got kind of annoying one night. So I went in and I just turned it off.
2: Yeah, you can turn it off. It's not that difficult.
1: Well, I went to, oh, hey, the washer's done. And my son goes, no, it's not.
2: Where's the song?
1: We didn't hear the song.
2: Yeah.
1: And I did not realize that quietly over a period of like 8 or 10 months, that our family had not only grown to love the song, but each of us had our own individual harmony part when the song played.
2: It got your own parts?
1: so now when it comes on, it's like everybody stops.
2: You know, soon you'll be adding lyrics to it, okay?
1: The washer's done.

Zephaniah 3:17. The Lord your God is with you, the mighty warrior who saves. He will take great delight in you. In his love, he will no longer rebuke you, but will rejoice over you with singing. Your encouraging WPER.

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John 13:34, a new command I give you, love one another. 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
1: You're with Eric and Heather, about a minute away from Tasha Layton's song, Meet Me in the Valley, a song and a prayer like a lot of them here on WPER. Meet Me in the Valley, coming up.
0: How many times have you prayed that prayer, or maybe tried to pray it like, oh my God, you know, that's usually how I'm doing it. And Tessa texted in this morning. Honey, you are welcome to text in anytime or call about anything.
1: Yep. 877-859-9737.
0: Yeah, so Tessa texted in and she's like, I'm just sitting here having my morning coffee, stressed. You know, how am I going to make it? How are we going to make all the bills we need to make? And she's got to move. And so you add all that stress. And, you know, she's like, I give it to God, but how do I not go back and continue to pick it up?
1: Trusting at the same time, she says, that she knows that he's got it and he will take care of it.
0: Mm-hmm.
1: But again, that underlying is there.
0: And it's hard.
1: I think I know I do. Oh, I can identify clearly with what she's feeling today.
0: Maybe you do too, right? I know for me, what the hardest part for me is, I will pray about it and I will, God, I'm giving you this. I'm going to trust you with this. And then 20 seconds later, sit down to my computer and try to figure out what I need to do next.
1: Mm-hmm.
0: You know, and there's a verse in I think it's Ephesians, but it says, you know, when you have done everything you can, just stand. There's nothing more for you to do because God has it.
1: He will meet you in the valley. He will meet you in the kitchen while you're drinking your
0: yes,
1: coffee.
0: He will
1: meet you in in your car as you're
0: when
1: driving.
0: Oh, crying hot tears. Yeah.
1: God will meet you at your need today.
2: You can't

0: Oh, you showed up at the right time. It's a Wow God Wednesday at Your Encouraging WPER.
1: We're Eric and Heather, and we love to hear the stories of how God has moved in your life, or at least you have seen him show up. Maybe it was an answer to a prayer. Maybe it was something little just between the two of you. Maybe it was totally life-changing.
0: The moment could have come through a text or a phone call.
1: Yes.
0: Whatever it is, would you share that? It'll encourage someone today. That's 877-859-9737. You can text, you can call.
1: Mm-hmm.
0: 877-859-9737.
1: Well, Mark texted this morning, and he's a pastor. And, you know, he said, life gets busy.
0: Yeah.
1: And one day he was driving around, doing all the things. Mm-hmm. And he just felt God nudging him, call your dad.
0: Mm.
1: Call your dad. And he's like, God, I don't have time right now. Finally got so he couldn't ignore it. So he called his dad. And
0: I'm glad he listened. Right, what happened?
1: They had a really nice conversation.
0: No.
1: And that night, Mark's dad passed away.
0: Oh, Lord.
1: And he said, I am so thankful for that. Seriously, God's pushing me in persistence to call, because I almost didn't make that call. But, you know, it turned out to be one of the most important conversations of my life about nothing.
0: To hear God's voice, to listen.
1: Yeah.
0: It's a Wow God moment. What about you?

0: Sometimes, just going to be honest, it's hard to trust that God's really got it.
1: Hey, it's Eric and Heather with you at Your Encouraging WPER.
0: You know, when life gets stressful, especially now when you're sitting there trying to figure out, okay, how are we going to make this work? Mm-hmm. How are we going to make this work? And leaving it to God. And I don't know about you, Eric, and I don't know about you, but when I take something to God, I have this tendency to go, okay, I've given it to God. Now I'm going to see what else I can do, you know?
1: I believe there's, like, in my head, that's probably why there's so much scripture that says, trust in me, cast it all on me, give it to me.
0: Well, and in those moments, it may be best to go back and see where God didn't let you fall, right? How he's provided for you, how he's come through for you in the end or in the past. And yesterday, I got a message in my email, hey, your drive's kind of full. And I'm like, how is that possible? Well, I opened it and there's like documents in there from like 2016. I thought, oh my goodness. Yeah. So I start, click, click, delete, delete, delete. And then I get to this one and it's all capitals, says Grant.
1: Mm.
0: And I looked at my husband, I'm like, who's Grant? And he goes, I have no idea what you're talking about.
1: Right? Like a...
0: Okay, yeah. Okay. So I double click Grant and I open it up and it was the receipt for a grant we had applied for during COVID. Because I had an hourly job. I wasn't getting paid barely minimum wage. And when COVID happened, everything shut down. We didn't have any income.
1: Yeah.
0: And I was panicked. We were already 2 months behind in rent because my hourly job wasn't enough to cover it.
1: So you went for a grant.
0: And someone sent me this thing and said, just apply for this. And I'm like, we're never going to get it.
1: Incredible.
0: We got 7 months of our rent paid with this grant.
1: Incredible. God shows up.
0: And it wasn't something that I ever would have gone to hunt for. I didn't even have a clue how to hunt for something like that. But somebody sent me a link, said, try this. And I sat there and I looked at that. And I'm not going to delete that from my files, from my drive, because I need to be shown that proof that even when I doubted, and especially when I was at the worst, God came through. He's like, baby, I've got you.

0: Psalm 51:10. Create in me a pure heart, O God, and renew a steadfast spirit within me. Your encouraging WPER.
1: There's been so many times.

0: And of course, my prayer every day is that each of them would find that personal relationship with God. You know, we listen to WPER in our car. I work at a animal rescue and they play it there. And I'm just hoping that when my kids hear it, it just, as well as other people who have kids and whoever, that it just will help our future generation and their relationship with God.
1: God is creating stories through your encouraging WPER.
2: 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And they need your help. 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
1: Good morning. We're Eric and Heather. We love being able to hang out with you in the morning.
0: Keep a straight FaceTime. Here we go. First round today. If you are new to WPER and you're like, keep a straight face.
1: What?
0: So here's the deal.
1: Yeah.
0: You got your best joke, whatever it might be, your dad joke or just, you know, the funny one-liner, whatever it is.
1: Whatever.
0: You call 877-859-9737 with that joke.
1: Mm-hmm.
0: If you make us laugh, you get your points.
1: You get your bonus points for the day.
0: Bonus points. Heather's in charge of the points, by
1: the
0: way.
1: Yeah, it's a very complicated calculation. So I've got my paper and my pencil.
0: Whatever your best is, bring it. We call it keep a straight face because we're going to do our best not to laugh. Mm-hmm. Now, I'm a tough one. There's no way.
1: Eric's a tough one.
0: Heather's an easy.
1: I'm a complete pushover. Just so you know.
0: You might just breathe into the phone and Heather will start laughing. All right, here we go. 877-859-9737. Our buddy, Mr. Ed in Glen Allen this morning gets us started. What you got, man?
2: Okay. What's smarter than a talking cat?
0: Heather had a cat.
1: It was a sassy little cat.
0: And it never talked, but it did sass.
1: Yes.
0: What's smarter than a talking cat?
2: A spelling bee.
0: Heather's an easy target.
1: I know.
0: I smile, but that didn't laugh.
1: I smiled, but I chortled.
0: Well, that's what counts. And so, for Mr. Ed this morning, how many points?
1: I think a chortle is worth at least 7 bonus points.
0: 7 bonus points for Ed. All right. Well, Ed's in. What about you this morning? 877-859-9737. It's Keep a Straight FaceTime today.

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0: You know, I always say this time of year feels like it's going faster.
1: It speeds up into three times as fast. Hey, we're Eric and Heather trying to slow down. You're encouraging WPER.
0: It's because we're busier, right? It has a lot to do with that.
1: Like it, yeah.
0: Although I think you reach a certain age. A friend of mine put it perfectly the other day when he said, I think we age in dog years after a certain age, which kind of makes some sense, at least in my head.
1: Yes, it does. And you know what? Andrew chimed in. And look, you're welcome to chime in anytime. 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
0: What's Andrew got?
1: He said, here's my perspective. Time can feel faster as we get older because life becomes more routine and fewer days actually stand out in memory.
0: Yeah.
1: And he said, that's when it's important to embrace new experiences, cherish the moments, and trust that God's with you through every season. Making meaningful memories and living with gratitude helps life feel purposeful and richer.
0: Andrew with the insight this morning. Thank you for sharing. You too. 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

0: Gene gets your morning started with Yes, He Can. It's your encouraging WPER.
1: Good morning. We're Eric and Heather. We really do appreciate being able just to share part of the day with you.
0: Sometimes God uses the music of WPER
1: Indeed, he does. Change
0: your day, your mood, your disposition.
1: Some people have said it's even changed their life.
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1: by the way. 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
0: What's going on, Tiffany?
2: My sister has been going through a really hard time, and she lives in Oklahoma, and she's listening to the news all the time and always depressed. And I challenged her probably about 6 weeks ago. I said, I want you to do me a favor. Go to WPER.org.
0: Oh, I like that.
2: Hit listen live. I want you to listen for an hour. And then call me back.
1: I love this.
2: And she was like a changed person.
1: Oh.
2: She called me back and she was like, I had no idea that that could lift you like that. And now my sister in Oklahoma listens to WPER live on her tablet every day.
1: That's awesome.
0: How beautiful is that?
1: Thank you. Yet another ambassador for WPER.
0: A WPER ambassador.
1: But I love how she was like, okay, you listen to this for an hour and then you call me back. Like, but that's it. It had instant impact on her sister's mood, her life.
0: I absolutely love that. Tiffany, thank you for sharing that this morning. Sister now listening in Oklahoma. Do you know anyone in Texas or maybe New Mexico you can hook us up with?

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1: There's someone in your life that you think of as a hero. 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

0: Nope. Not if your joy is firmly rooted in Jesus. And that's what all these songs are designed to do here on WPER. Good morning. We're Eric and Heather.
1: On Chili Watch.
0: Oh, for Pete's sake.
1: 2026. Good morning to you. If you're just joining us, here's what's happening. Yep. Everyone rings in the fall season in a different way.
0: On a different timetable.
1: A fire pit or seeing their first woolly worm or raking leaves, whatever it is for you. Finding a pumpkin in the patch.
0: Mm-hmm.
1: Heather's family is, you know, for years.
0: Yeah.
1: Heather makes that first batch of chili, then it's truly fall.
0: That's how you know it's fall in my house. But please note that there has been no chili made in this fall season yet because it's just been too warm in my book. And I know other people have said, yep, if it's football season, it's chili season. They've already embarked. But for us, it just needs to be a little cooler on a more sustained basis.
1: This is why we remain on Chili Watch. Ready for the moment. So thank you for texting and calling to encourage Heather along the way. Judy calling this morning at 877-859-9737 from Northern Virginia.
0: And you're right in the flight path of Dulles. But even if you're in the flight path of RVA, you are so welcome to call or text anytime. 877-859-9737.
1: I like that. Judy getting to watch planes fly in and all day out. That's awesome. Judy, what's going on this morning?
2: Good. So listen, Heather, we really need to get you into the spirit because truly it was fall last week. And I understand the temperatures. We're into false fall now.
1: Yeah.
2: Because it's going to be weird crazy. So then we got, what is it, Indian summer.
1: Yeah, a little summer return later in the week. But you're right. I think what Heather's being here, Judy, is a purist. And she just wants it like the first frost has to happen or something.
2: Did she see the face I'm making, though?
0: That right there, Judy, is absolute supreme disapproval. I see it.
1: It's not that hard, Heather.
2: It's not that hard, Heather.
1: All right. So, Judy, do me a favor.
2: You don't have to put a lot of spices in it.
1: This is where I wish we actually had FaceTime or what's the other one that's popular, Zoom. So Heather could see your look of disapproval, but I think she feels it. So give it to her one more time.
2: I think she should have felt it all the way from Northern Virginia.
1: Chili Watch continues.
0: Oh my

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1: I wake up in the morning and put WPER on, and it really means a lot. I love the radio station. I play it in my car. It means a lot just hearing the stories and the testimony. So thank you so much for what you guys do.

0: us.
1: Oh, so glad you're listening to your encouraging WPER. Goodness of God from C.C. Winans coming up in a moment.
2: Oh, gracious. And we are so grateful just to be sharing part of this morning with you. Hi, we're Eric and Heather.
1: It is about the hope in Jesus, the hope of Jesus. It's all about him here at your encouraging WPER. Yeah. And big thank you to Diane and Glenn Allen. Terry is in Linden. Sarah in Locust Grove. Mm. Who are they? Well, they're part of the support team here at WPER. So they have given to this ministry because we're 100% listener supported. So without them, it doesn't get done.
2: Nope.
1: So thanks to them, those who pray, volunteer, yes. So many, and some do it all. Thank you. You're impacting lives.
2: Well, you're impacting lives like Vicky. Vicky lives in Chesterfield, but she was caring for her mother for 9 years.
1: Mm.
2: And the job of a caregiver, that's hard.
1: Yeah, that's weighty.
2: It's so hard. Imagine doing that for 9 years. And she said, WPER was a lifeline for me. And she said, I'm giving because I know someone needs that lifeline right now.
1: You want to be part of the giving family? Maybe pray for, would you pray for the ministry?
2: Oh, please.
1: You don't even have to sign up to do that.
2: You just pray.
1: You just pray for this 100% listener supported ministry, maybe volunteer. There's a place for you here. And that all starts right now at WPER.org.

0: you'll find that we really do have a lot more in common than you think.
1: That's a good thing.
0: It is.
1: Eric and Heather with you at Your Encouraging WPER.
0: It almost doesn't matter the country or, you know, anything that separates us. We all really are far more alike than we want to believe. And so we're talking earlier about what's your default? You know, when something happens and you panic, things change. Do you panic or do you pray?
1: Admittedly, for me, it's not always worst case scenario, but if I keep going down that, it does turn into worst case scenario when I'm stressing over something.
0: And it's easy to go down that hole. Okay, what if this?
1: Again, it's almost my default setting, and I don't want. And that's why the Bible talks about so much, you know, transforming the mind.
0: Yeah.
1: Your heart.
0: Oh gosh, because I'm Eric. And just so you know, I'm a lot like that too. But we got a text from Mark. And look, you are welcome to text or call anytime. We're just doing life together.
1: Oh, yeah, please. 877-859-9737. Text or call. That's 877-859-9737.
0: Mark said he saw a picture that said, "What's the best that could happen?"
1: Yeah.
0: Isn't that cool?
1: Yeah, that's good.
0: And he's like, "I know that's what we should think first, but I'm like Eric and Heather. I go to the bad case scenario first."
1: Yeah.

Isaiah 55:6. Seek the Lord while he may be found. Call on him while he is near. Your encouraging WPER.

0: somebody who was born with a heart condition and required heart surgery. And at that time, I was just kind of struggling, and I had turned WPER on, and it just soothed a lot of things going on in my mind. It seemed like the right song would play at the right time, and it was really good for my heart.
1: God is creating stories through your encouraging WPER.
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0: Seen too much. Big Daddy Weave on your encouraging WPER. You're with Eric and Heather.
1: Oh, God, is so good. And there are moments when life may not be so good.
0: Yeah.
1: But in those moments, we have to remember God is good, and it helps to have praying friends. And that's what WPER wants to be for you, is a praying friend. So if there's a way that we could pray for you, or we could pray with you at any time, you could always post on the prayer wall at WPER.org.
0: Get a bunch of people reaching out to God on your behalf and praying for you. And then you can also call or text anytime.
1: Easy. 877-859-9737. And Mackenzie Page, just really experiencing a miracle of God after 9 years of fertility and 3 miscarriages, pregnant with their second child, a girl.
0: Beautiful.
1: And just started second trimester yesterday. So praying for a very seamless and healthy second and third trimester, and a really happy baby girl.

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If you declare with your mouth, Jesus is Lord, and believe in your heart that God raised him from the dead, you will be saved. You're encouraging WPER.

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0: them the little life rules, the rules you kind of live by.
1: Okay.
0: When it started or the history of it, it doesn't matter. No. It's just something you do when it happens.
1: Hey, we're Eric and Heather. Thank you for choosing WPER.
0: Give you a perfect example of one of my life rules.
1: Okay.
0: So go to the big box retailer, whatever it is, wherever you're doing grocery shopping or, you know, you're buying your home
1: goods. Getting a lawnmower, right?
0: A hammer or whatever. So you park somewhere, mm-hmm. and then you walk toward the big opening, the doors.
1: Yeah, and there's that huge like area where there's kind of a crosswalk.
0: Oh, yeah. It's like a highway going through
1: exactly.
0: there.
1: Exactly.
0: So here's one of my life rules.
1: Okay.
0: When I get to that point and there's mm-hmm. cars coming, they look at me and they'll wave me like, you go ahead.
1: Like, go ahead. Yeah,
0: you're
1: exactly.
0: a pedestrian. That's how it's supposed to work.
1: Well, sure.
0: My life rule is now I'm picking up the pace.
1: Oh, absolutely.
0: They're kind enough to let me
1: yep,
0: go.
1: Exactly.
0: And I'm going to not make them wait.
1: Right.
0: So that's a little life rule for me.
1: That's very nice.
0: When I'm in the car and I wave someone, I'm hoping that they'll also go by my life rule and kind of pick up the pace and move.
1: Because they need to read your mind.
0: Well,
1: which is hard now because your head isn't see-through anymore. So
0: it's just a life rule. Maybe you got your own 877-859-9737.
1: You can call or text anytime about your particular life rule, even if your head isn't see-through. 877-859-9737.
0: And I'll say this. When I do pick up the pace, it's not an all-out sprint to get in there. I'm just saying I'm letting you know.
1: Yeah, I wouldn't imagine you would sprint.
0: I appreciate it. It's kind of like when, you know, somebody lets you merge and you wave.
1: Oh, yeah. Oh,
0: if
1: hi,
0: you don't
1: thanks.
0: Wave.
1: Or flash your blinkers. Like
0: something.
1: Yeah.
0: The life rules.
2: Oh.

0: Well, it's all about Jesus here.
1: Yeah.
0: Sometimes it's about the name of Jesus. You just heard a beautiful name. We're about to play I Know a Name.
1: Yes. Yeah,
0: so the name above all names. But truly, thank you for making it possible for your encouraging WPER to lift up the name of Jesus every day.
1: It's so nice to be able to do that. It's nice to be able to share the day with you. Hi, we're Eric and Heather. And, you know, there are times in life when, honestly, you're just kind of taken aback and you're like,
0: Yeah, things rock your world.
1: Oh, yeah. And so in those moments, a very sincere and real prayer is just saying his name. Just saying the name of Jesus, calling out to him.
0: Calling on
1: because
0: him.
1: Because we're told in the Bible, he listens. He turns his ear to hear you. And I don't know, that to me is the biggest miracle of all.
0: You want God's attention? Just call it. I mean, think about it.
1: Yeah,
0: when I want Heather's, I'm like, Heather.
1: Right? And when someone in the grocery store yells, Mommy,
0: yes.
1: Everybody turns and looks, right? It's a name that gets your father's attention.

0: At WPER, you make it possible to share encouragement.
1: I like hearing the stories of what it does to help people. It touches people's lives. It's important, and I appreciate all you do. So keep the music coming.

0: Waits For Me. What a powerful song. Zach Williams on your encouraging WPER.
1: Hey, we're Eric and Heather. Thank you for letting us hang out with you this morning.
0: When someone does something really nice for you, you show appreciation.
1: Oh, goodness, yes.
0: When someone gives you something, you take that item and you're like, I'm so thankful and grateful for this thing.
1: Mm-hmm.
0: When do you get rid of it?
1: Oh, what?
0: What?
1: What?
0: I don't mean
1: that. Wow.
0: Okay. Yeah.
1: So, why?
0: Let me explain.
1: Yeah, please.
0: I'm not a keeper of things.
1: No, Eric is beyond a minimalist in all things.
0: So, when my children used to give me things, eventually I just like, nah, I got to get rid of this.
1: Right.
0: When somebody gives me a gift, if it's usable, if it's something I'm...
1: Sure.
0: Yeah.
1: Now, this doesn't mean he's not sentimental,
0: no,
1: but it's just stuff.
0: And I am appreciative
1: someone
0: thinks of
1: very
0: me.
1: Much so.
0: So, when we started here a few years back, Frankie, who works down in the big office down
1: yeah,
0: there,
1: he's
0: and you hear him on Saturday nights here at your encouraging WPER.
1: And he's got a laugh as big as all outdoors.
0: He's the best.
1: Yes.
0: He's been here since day one.
1: Mm-hmm.
0: All right? And he's... One of my best friends in life.
1: Yeah, yeah.
0: So when we started here a few years back, he gave me a lamp from his office.
1: Uh-huh.
0: And now it's in my little area where
1: yeah,
0: I work.
1: The production area.
0: I don't want the lamp. I never... and he
1: Go
0: knows,
1: ahead. Oh, yeah.
0: I think,
1: just finish
0: no, listen,
1: that sentence.
0: I think deep down he knows that I don't want the lamp.
1: Yeah.
0: But
1: oh,
0: it's been
1: yeah.
0: in there.
1: Yes.
0: And there's just been moments where I'm like, I don't know how to like move it and make it go
1: There's really
0: away.
1: Nowhere for this lamp to go in Eric's space. I'm serious. So it's one place and it kind of looks out of place.
0: No, think about your own home. Think about your own office. You decorate it the
1: you
0: way you want.
1: To.
0: I don't do any decorations. So it's always sort of been in the way. Sometimes I turn it on because I don't know.
1: The ambient lighting is nice.
0: Right? If you don't use a lamp, it'll go bad. I don't know. So I want to maybe gift it to someone.
1: Relocate the
0: lamp. I don't want to just throw it away.
1: No, there's a really good lamp. It's just very ornate. It's not. It's definitely not Eric's style. But
0: I don't have a style for lamps. I don't want. Anyway, best suggestion: what to do with it?
1: What to do with the lamp?
0: Yeah, yeah. It's a,
1: I can put it in my office.
0: Huh?
1: I could put it in my because I don't like overhead lights. I don't like the big harsh.
0: No, I know, but I feel like I've already given you 16 things that people have given me. Like,
1: well,
0: here, Heather,
1: that's true. And the worst part was he gave me a gift I gave to him.
0: Here's the lamp. Okay, well, that's another story that we can cover on another day. It's not, again, that I'm unappreciative. No. I just think it's time for the lamp to go. I mean, that was, what, 4 years ago?
1: Wow, four whole years.
0: I could have graduated from college, gotten a degree in lampology by now. It's gotta go.

Nahum 1:7. The Lord is good, a refuge in times of trouble. He cares for those who trust in Him. Your encouraging WPER.

0: of a sudden went to heaven about 20 years ago in a car accident. And my friend had always tried to get me to put your radio music on. One day I was out working in the garage. The radio station just came on. I've been listening to you guys ever since. You changed my life.
1: God is creating stories through your encouraging WPER.
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0: He is good. God is good. That's Matthew West on Your Encouraging WPER.
1: Well, hi there. We're Eric and Heather. Thank you for letting us tag along with you this morning.
0: And thanks for telling us about the heroes in your life. You know, each week, go ahead and celebrate those heroes here in Virginia. It's Virginia's hometown hero this past week.
1: Oh, this past week was Paula in Amosville, and she was nominated by Shelby in Culpeper. Paula was Shelby's paraeducator for years. So she enlarged math problems on dry erase boards so Shelby could see them. She read test questions on those tiny standardized tests, right? Paula worked with Shelby all throughout school and was so dedicated and so caring. Shelby said Paula became like family.
0: And maybe you heard what Shelby had to say about Paula.
2: She didn't just do her job. She did it with a passion that made it obvious she should have been celebrated far more than she was.
0: Well, celebrating her today, yes. This week's hometown hero on Your Encouraging WPER, thanks to our friends from Simventions. Who do you know? Who's the hero in your life?
1: Well, let us know, because we would love to tell the world about them. You can go to WPER.org to nominate your hometown hero, or if it's easier, just text the word hero right into the studio at 877-859-9737. 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

0: Casting crowns on a Wow God Wednesday at your encouraging WPER. If you're new to WPER, welcome. Heather will tell you what this is simple. This is just that moment in your life.
1: Right. The moment you saw God show up. And maybe it was, I mean, usually it's always completely unexpected, but it's one of those things that just makes you think, I didn't think anybody saw me, but God did.
0: Okay, it was a wow moment. 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
1: So Haley texted in. She was at the grocery store, you know, just got a few things, but the total came up to be a little more than she was expecting.
0: That's when I usually put stuff back. Like, I don't.
1: Right. And that's what she started to do. And a woman walks over and swipes her card.
0: Whoa.
1: And Haley's like, what are you doing?
0: Without even asking?
1: And Haley broke down.
0: I would
1: and said,
0: too.
1: You don't understand how much I needed this. And the woman that paid for her groceries says, God knows. Oh, I love that.
0: Such a great moment. Thank you for sharing that. What about you on this Wow God Wednesday?

0: how is God moving through the music? Just take a listen.
1: I think it's inspirational. It keeps your thoughts where they need to be. It always plays the right song at the right time.

0: Jesus will change your life.
1: Oh, yeah.
0: That's Ann Wilson called My Jesus. Let me tell you about him. That's really what we do here at WPER.
1: Every single song. Let's tell you about our Jesus.

0: Jesus. And you can even go to WPER.org, click the resources tab, and right there it says knowing Jesus.
1: Knowing all about him and how he can change a life.
0: Yes.
1: That's what we do every day. Thanks to you for providing this ministry. Yeah, we're 100% listener supported. And so it's been that way for over 27 years. Got a fundraiser coming up in a few short weeks. So that's just how it works. But know this, you're impacting lives. Example, a call that came in on the WPER app recently.
2: 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I love that new song, how God has taken us through our hard times, because he certainly has in my life. And I'm so much closer to the Lord now than I ever was before. I listen to you all every single day. God bless y'all. Have a wonderful day. Thank you. Bye-bye.
1: Thank you
0: for taking the time, honey,
1: to leave that powerful message on the WPER app. Really appreciate that.
0: Oh, absolutely. And if there's ever, I mean, if you wanted to leave a message and let us know, you can always call or text and leave your message anytime, because you can send a voice message through the app. You can send a voice message right through to the studio number.
1: But a life impacted there.
0: Oh, and that's what your giving does. That's what this giving to this 100% listener funded ministry does. It helps people realize that Jesus Christ is real and present.
1: Say a prayer for the ministry of WPER as we get closer and closer to our upcoming fall fundraiser. And, you know, those volunteers who will help, all those parts that go to it, maybe consider even giving.
0: Yeah. And if you've never given before, it sounds kooky to send money to a radio station, but that's how it works. And the freedom in that is that we can play these songs about Jesus every single day.
1: Nothing kooky about that. And nothing kooky about actually encouraging someone and letting them know there's always hope. That's really what you're doing. WPER.org is where it all starts for you right now.

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0: If you ever get the opportunity to see Leanna Crawford in concert, you want to take it. She's at the State Fair of Virginia tomorrow night. WPER is going
1: to
0: be there.
1: Yeah, I was going to say, hey, if you're going to the show, stop by and say hi. WPER is going to be there. We're Eric and Heather, and we are so excited to share part of this morning with you.
0: Going to play her latest song, Thank God, coming up here in just a moment. But, you know, you're at the State Fair, all that food. Do you
1: the
0: think
1: smells.
0: It's typically what happens is... you know, we get the opportunity to get on stage and say hi to everyone before.
1: Yeah, which is really cool.
0: Do you think it's like, could I carry one of those big turkey legs up there? Like turkey leg in one hand, you know, they
1: sell
0: this.
1: Microphone in the other.
0: Yeah.
1: And then you just hand Leanna Crawford a greasy microphone, right?
0: Those big, gigantic turkey. I don't know. She
1: don't
0: probably
1: talk with your mouth full if you're up there.
0: She probably wouldn't appreciate that, I don't think. But man, those always look so good when I see people. Do they sell those in grocery stores at all?
1: Actually,
0: like the big ones, like the State Fair ones?
1: Yeah, they do. I mean, it's you got to prepare it, but yes, they do share the turkey legs or sell the turkey legs.
0: What would somebody even do with turkey legs? I know it's like buying cotton candy. I know you can buy it in the store, but it doesn't have the same feel.
1: Oh yeah, when you're at home eating cotton candy and then you're at the fair eating cotton, it's totally different.
0: All right. This is Stephanie checking in this morning at 877-859-9737. You can text or call anytime.
1: Oh, anytime. 877-859-9737.
0: What do you do with the turkey legs?
2: I am making 15 bean soup with kale and lots of other ingredients, onion, celery, carrots.
1: It sounds delicious.
2: The most delicious part is going to be the two smoked turkey legs that I add to it. So that's my soup of choice, and I am going to make a huge pot and put some away in the freezer for later.
0: you got to have a pot big enough for two of those gigantic turkey legs?
1: But if you're making that much soup, I mean, because usually, you know, it's like, that sounds pretty delicious on its own, but put it in all that soup?
0: Hope to see you at the State Fair of Virginia tomorrow night with your encouraging WPER. Here she is. We won't mess up her microphone with turkey grease. Leanna Crawford, thank God.

Psalm 34:18. The Lord is close to the brokenhearted and saves those who are crushed in spirit. Your encouraging WPER.

0: feel you.
1: Toby Mac on your encouraging WPER.
2: Good morning. We're Eric and Heather.
1: On Chilly Watch.
2: Oh, for Pete's sake.
1: 26. Good morning to you. If you're just joining us, here's what's happening.
2: Yep.
1: Everyone rings in the fall season in a different way,
2: on a different timetable.
1: A fire pit or seeing their first woolly worm or raking
2: sure.
1: leaves, whatever it is for you, finding a pumpkin in their patch.
2: Mm-hmm.
1: Heather's family is, you know, for years,
2: yeah.
1: Heather makes that first batch of chili,
2: mm-hmm.
1: then it's truly fall.
2: That's how you know it's fall in my house, but please note that there has been no chili made in this fall season yet because it's just been too warm in my book. And I know other people have said, yep, if it's football season, it's chili season, they've already embarked. But for us, it just needs to be a little cooler on a more sustained basis.
1: This is why we remain on Chilly Watch. Ready
2: yep.
1: for the moment. So thank you for texting and calling to encourage Heather along the way. Judy calling this morning at 877-859-9737 from Northern Virginia.
2: And you're right in the flight path of Dulles. But even if you're in the flight path of RVA, you are so welcome to call or text anytime.
1: I like that. Judy
2: yeah.
1: getting to watch planes fly in and
2: cool?
1: all day out. That's awesome.
3: So listen, Heather, we really need to get you into the spirit because truly it was fall last week. And I understand the temperatures. We're into false fall now.
1: Yeah.
3: Because it's going to be weird crazy. So then we got... what is it? Indian summer.
1: Yeah.
3: You know,
2: Yeah.
1: A little summer return later in the week. But you're right. I think what Heather's being here, Judy, is a purist. And she just wants it like the first frost has to happen
2: right.
1: or something.
3: Did she see the face I'm making, though?
2: That right there, Judy, is absolute supreme disapproval. I see it.
1: It's not that hard, Heather.
3: It's not that hard, Heather.
1: All right, so Judy, do me a favor.
3: You don't have to put a lot of spices in it.
1: This is where I wish we actually had FaceTime or what's the other one that's popular, that Zoom. So Heather could see your look of disapproval, but I think she feels it. So give it to her one more time.
3: I think she should have felt it all the way from Northern Virginia.
1: Chilly Watch
2: oh
1: continues.
2: My goodness.

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1: It means a lot to our whole family. We all listen to it. Every one of us has been encouraged by you guys, and it's just a blessing to know that each morning we can listen to you guys as we're driving to work for school.

0: Those small world stories. You know, you're in some place and you run into somebody you never expected to see. It's like, oh, it's a small world.
1: It suddenly shrinks even smaller, right? Hey, we're Eric and Heather. Thanks for listening to WPER.
0: It happened to Heather at the bank the other week.
1: Yeah. So I'm talking with this sweet guy and I notice his last name and I'm like, you know, relatives in Ohio, do you? And his eyes got huge. It turns out I went to high school with all of his cousins. It was hysterical.
0: Must be all about Ohio. 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
0: Happened in Ohio. Dave, what's the story?
2: My dad is from Tiffin, Ohio. And I was at a friend's house, and she had a friend in town from Ohio, and we were talking, and I asked her, I said, oh, so you're from Ohio, where are you from? She said, a little town over next to Marion, Ohio, and I said, you're not from, like, Tiffin area, are you? She goes, yeah, actually, and I found out she graduated high school with my cousin, and I live here in Fredericksburg.
1: Oh, my word.
0: I love the stories.
1: That is hilarious.
0: I'm kind of waiting for the one, I mean, listen, nothing against Ohioans. Heather is an Ohioan.
1: I am an Ohioan.
0: Yeah.
1: Missing some chili cheese conies in a big way.
0: The small world story, I'm waiting for somebody like, hey, I was in Japan.
1: Right, exactly.
0: Or maybe Indonesia. We were up in Canada. That's kind of what I was thinking.

0: never really listened to, like, contemporary Christian music until I lost my grandmother. It just helped me through that time, and it inspired me to get closer to God and read the Bible more and just listen to you guys every day.
1: God is creating stories through your encouraging WPER.
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0: That's Kane on your encouraging WPER.
1: Thank you so much for letting us hang out with you this morning. We're Eric and Heather.
0: I don't know about you. Hard to believe that it's the last day of September.
1: Oh my gosh, I can't even believe it's happened so quickly, it feels like.
0: October's about here. Now, here's the thing. I don't know about you. This is what happens to me when I see the calendar. I'm old-fashioned. I still have like a wall calendar.
1: Do you really?
0: Yeah, right on the fridge. Aww. I like it. I like seeing the dates right in front of me.
1: I love that. Yeah.
0: I'm getting away from the digital, but
1: my
0: I use digital.
1: My grandmother has one on her phone. I'm joking.
0: Hey. Listen,
1: I'm joking.
0: It's right there in front of me. But if it weren't, because sometimes I'm not looking at the fridge, I'm like, does this month have how many days? You know what I mean?
1: Oh, yeah.
0: And there's those old sayings. And
1: 30
0: there's
1: days
0: a thing,
1: has September, April,
0: yeah,
1: June,
0: you can do something
1: November.
0: On your knuckles as well.
1: Oh, yeah.
0: You know that? Well, what's the saying?
1: Because you 30 just days has September, April, June.
0: 30 days has September.
1: But you could. It used to be half.
0: Half.
1: But
0: like
1: it found,
0: old English?
1: Right,
0: what is
1: exactly.
0: That?
1: 30 days halfeth November. But yes, yeah, so in modernized, the way the kids are talking nowadays,
0: right?
1: Eric, 30 days has September, April, June, and November. All the rest have 31, except for February, and I don't know the rest of the rhyme. So there you go.

0: There's someone in your life that you think of as a hero. 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It's Virginia's hometown hero from your encouraging WPER. 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

Hebrews 4:16. Let us then approach God's throne of grace with confidence, so that we may receive mercy and find grace to help us in our time of need. Your encouraging WPER.

0: Standing on God's promises, He will. That's Francesca Battistelli on Your Encouraging WPER. My name's Eric. This is my friend Heather.
1: Sometimes age can sort of hold you back for a minute. Just the numbers that come tumbling out of your mouth sometimes.
0: You mean like the older you get?
1: Yeah.
0: You're hesitant to say how old you are?
1: Harder to say those. Like one day somebody said, how old are you? And for the life of me, I don't know why, I said, oh, I'm 27. And my daughter goes, what? And I'm like, I have no idea why I said, I'm so sorry.
0: It's the age you wanted to be.
1: Sure, that's the age I want to be.
0: Sometimes I tell people I'm five decades. Plus,
1: I am celebrating the 33rd anniversary of my 10th birthday. So my friend Tammy had a huge birthday party for her dad who turned 80. And to be true, this guy looks like he's 50. I mean, right?
0: Sure.
1: But I guess he was having trouble with the sound of 80.
0: Well, some 50-year-olds look 80. So he's got that going for him.
1: I don't appreciate that because I feel called out. No, I'm joking.
0: To say that he's eight decades old. Okay, go anyway.
1: So she has a banner up in the house that said 80 is only 27 in Celsius.
0: That helps, I hope.

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0: get found. I could use a little church right now.
1: Zephaniah 3:17. The Lord your God is with you, the mighty warrior who saves. He will take great delight in you. In his love, he will no longer rebuke you, but will rejoice over you with singing. Your encouraging WPER.

0: So Long, the newest from Peter Burton on Your Encouraging WPER.
1: Oh, we're so grateful just to be able to share part of this morning with you. Hi, we're Eric and Heather.
0: One of the best parts of life is finding commonality with someone.
1: Yeah.
0: That you know, like the more you learn about someone, if you're curious, I like being curious. I find
1: out what
0: people do, where they're from, all that. I love that part of life, and you find commonality.
1: Yes.
0: Then it goes to a different level. Are you compatible with that person?
1: Yeah.
0: Specifically, and I saw this the other day, you can find out with just a quick test if your brain compatible with someone. Not how smart you are.
1: No.
0: You know, it's nothing to do with that. It's just, are your brains, do they kind of connect?
1: Are they syncing up? Yeah, I like
0: that. A lot of people think that Heather is my actual sister. I've got a wonderful sister. Her name is Lisa. She lives in Western.
1: Your sister's awesome.
0: Yeah. So,
1: I have no siblings, so I'm grateful for Eric.
0: But we are.
1: Yeah, like sibling compatible. Yeah.
0: So, I mean,
2: Simpatico.
0: But are we brain compatible?
1: Oh, well.
0: So, you have to have a third person to do this little
1: test. Okay.
0: So we can't do it.
2: What about Amy?
0: Let me see if she's available.
1: Okay.
0: We'll get Amy down here.
1: Okay.
0: She can help us with this. All right. And you can play at home, or if you're at work, you can.
1: In your car, wherever, you know, out in the field.
0: No, don't play in the car. That's not how this works.
1: Whatever.
0: All right. We're about to find out if Heather and I are brain compatible. That kind of sums it up. Maybe we shouldn't even bother Amy.

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0: There is a way to find out if you are brain compatible with someone.
1: Is this going to require tinfoil hats?
0: If you want to wear a hat, Heather, you're welcome to.
1: Hey, we're Eric and Heather. Thank you for listening to WPER this morning. We have help this morning, though.
0: We do. Heather suggested go get Amy. Thank you for taking the time. We know you got other responsibilities right now. You're doing a lot of stuff.
2: Oh, you're welcome. I'm happy to help.
1: Well, you're literally headed to the post office. We're like, wait, come here,
0: she is happy to. That's your personality.
1: Yeah.
0: You help so many people, and a lot of stuff goes unsaid that you help
1: thank
0: with.
1: You.
2: Well, thank you for recognizing that.
0: And we know you've got a show to plan for
1: right?
0: Saturday. Amy's on Saturday afternoons here, starting at 11 a.m. Until what, 3 in the afternoon?
2: 3 in the afternoon, yes.
1: Yay.
0: So thank you for taking a few moments.
2: You're welcome.
0: So here's the thing, just to bring you up to date, to bring Amy up to date, to find out if you're brain compatible with someone, there's a little test you can do. You get a third party, that's why we needed Amy.
1: That's why we need Amy.
0: Because you have to be thinking of a word. So there's 5 rounds. By the 5th round, you should be able to know if you say the exact same word as the person you're competing, or not competing, but
1: just trying to see if you're compatible. Yeah, okay.
0: If you say the same word, it could happen on round 2, round 3. You
1: never know.
0: If by the 5th round you don't say, then that means you're not brain compatible with that person. So here's how it works. Amy's going to do a countdown. She's going to say, think of the first word that comes to your mind in 3, 2, 1. Heather and I will say a word, the first word that comes to our mind. If it is the same word, we're brain compatible.
1: Right. Isn't that great? Okay.
2: All right, you guys, here we go. I want you to say the first word that comes to your mind in 3, 2, 1.
0: Encyclopedia. What did you say?
1: A dog.
0: A dog? Okay.
1: But a dog's in the encyclopedia. Okay. Okay.
2: That one doesn't count. Okay. All right. Let's try it again.
1: Okay.
2: The first word in 3, 2, 1.
0: Breakfast.
1: Creamer. Oh, coffee creamer.
2: You're getting closer.
0: Okay. All right. Maybe we are brain compatible.
1: Okay.
2: Huh? All right. Ready?
1: Yes.
2: 3, 2, 1.
1: Petunia.
0: Encyclopedia.
1: What'd you say? You can't use the same word.
0: Did I say the same word?
1: You said the same word.
0: That's why I said. I feel pressure. I don't even know what I'm doing. All right. My brain's deteriorating.
2: All right.
0: Two rounds to go.
2: Right? Clear your mind.
0: Okay. Yeah. Thank you.
2: First word that comes to your mind in 3, 2, 1.
0: Outer space.
1: Coelacanth.
0: What did you say? I said outer space. Huh?
1: Well, it's the deep sea fish that people don't see. It's a coelacanth.
0: Okay. We're just on two sides of the planet. And I'm not even on the planet. Is this the last round?
1: This is not boding well.
0: I don't know if I'm feeling encouraged or discouraged.
2: I'm feeling entertained.
0: Okay.
1: I'm sure you are.
0: Well, that's primary.
2: All right,
0: you're the only one, by the way.
2: All right.
1: Okay, ready?
2: You can do it. The first word that comes to your mind in 3, 2, 1.
0: Baseball. Car. What'd you say?
1: The car.
0: I said baseball.
1: It's been nice working with you, dude.
0: Wait a minute. You can't just let... No. We can still work together. Amy, can you come in early in the morning?
2: Oh, Eric.
0: It looks like I need a new co-host. Thank you for helping us.
2: You are welcome.

0: my prayer every day is that each of them would find that personal relationship with God. You know, we listen to WPER in our car. I work at a animal rescue and they play it there. And I'm just hoping that when my kids hear it, it just, as well as other people who have kids and whoever, that it just will help our future generation and their relationship with God.
1: God is creating stories through your encouraging WPER.
2: I try to pray.
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0: 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Just take a listen.
1: Praise God for y'all. If it wasn't for y'all, my days wouldn't be happy. The way that God lets you inspire my heart at the very time I need to hear, all the songs that you guys play are just so beautiful. I'm telling you, y'all are all so precious. Y'all are our family.

0: Yeah, it's a Wow God Wednesday at Your Encouraging WPER.
1: Hi, we love sharing part of the morning with you. We're Eric and Heather.
0: What's it all about? Well, it's a moment where God showed up in your life. Maybe you were praying about something. Maybe somebody was praying for you and blessed you. Whatever that is, you saw God's faithfulness, His goodness in it. Share that at 877-859-9737.
1: Oh, yeah, you can text or you can call 877-859-9737. And Kristen says her wow God is her son, Waylon.
0: What happened?
1: He's a miracle, warrior, fighter. He is one in 200,000 children with this very specific heart issue. He's about two. He's had a ton of heart surgeries.
0: Yeah.
1: But most recently, he is the first human ever to receive a tricuspid valve through a partial heart transplant.
0: Whoa.
1: And she said the real hero is our donor, yeah. Obviously.
0: Yeah, truly.
1: And a heartbreaking reason, but that Waylon is not only thriving,
0: yeah.
1: but he is the happiest little boy with the cutest smile. And she said, every time I look at him, all I can think is, wow, God, wow.

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1: It's helped me so much. It's very uplifting. It's very encouraging. And I have it on at my desk all day.
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John 13:34. A new command I give you, love one another. As I have loved you, so you must love one another. You're encouraging WPER.

0: On the days you're struggling to believe it, on the nights you're falling all to pieces, you can bring your lonely heart to Jesus. What if I told you that I believe it?
1: For King and Country, who will be in Richmond next month.
2: So excited to be at the Altria Theater and watch For King and Country. Hopefully you're going to be there. And if not, you know what? We will get to see you another time. That's why we cherish our time together on the morning show with you. We're Eric and Heather.
1: Oh, there's still tickets available.

0: of the poem, and it says 30 days has been, all the rest are 31, except for February. It's the one which only has 28 days clear and 29 in each leap year.
1: That's how it ends.
0: And I think that's why I don't remember, because I tuned out after February.
1: Yeah, well, quit rhyming then. That's the part I don't like. That's not a good mnemonic. Or what was the word?
0: Mnemonic.
1: Forget it. It's

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Create in me a pure heart, O God, and renew a steadfast spirit within me. Your encouraging WPER.

0: You know, some things are predictable. Some people are predictable.
1: Yeah. Thankfully, I hope we're not, right? Hey, thanks for choosing your Encouraging WPER. We're Eric and Heather.
0: Some pets are predictable.
1: Oh, yeah.
0: Easily. Take dogs, for example. I'm at the park yesterday. They got a dog park.
1: Oh, I love it.
0: A couple brings their dog, mm-hmm. and they go inside the little, you know, fenced
1: sure,
0: off area.
1: Sure, through the gates, yeah.
0: And they have a tennis ball with them.
1: Oh, that dog is going to be worn out.
0: You would think.
1: Uh-oh.
0: That dog, and I don't know, that I think it was a beagle, that dog couldn't care less about the tennis ball. The more entertaining part was watching them try.
1: Yeah, exactly.
0: They would throw the ball and then they'd go retrieve it.
1: Of course,
0: bring
1: right.
0: it back, throw it again. Dogs like
1: come on, puppy, let's
0: sniff
1: go.
0: It around. They even laid the ball down at one point near the dog. Dog sniffed it
1: right.
0: and then went on to
1: right
0: do other things. And it was so, just, huh?
1: You know, those people were worn out. And by the end of it, they're like, dog.
0: they were worn out. It kind of reminded me of, like, you know, when you get your child when they're real little,
1: oh,
0: like
1: gosh.
0: A Christmas present.
1: Yes, and you know they're going to love it.
0: And they end up playing with the box.
1: Mm-hmm.
0: Yeah.

0: safe.
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0: The messiest part of most homes, maybe yours, is the kitchen.
1: Oh, yes, right. Oh, my word. Or the closet right next to the front door, right? Hey, we're Eric and Heather. Thank you for allowing us to share part of the morning with you on your encouraging WPER.
0: You may already do this. Here's some help for you if you want to keep the kitchen clean, cleaner, anyway. Never start cooking with dishes in the sink.
1: What?
0: Always have an empty sink before you start cooking.
1: Oh,
0: because you're going to be adding stuff to it.
1: Yes.
0: Why make the pile even higher?
1: Why make
0: it
1: higher?
0: It's like laundry,
1: right?
0: You know? Same thing.
1: Oh, my word.
0: Yeah. Also, while the food is cooking, this is an easy one. Clean. Be cleaning up. Do you do that? Do you put stuff away as you're doing? Like, I'm done with the spice. I don't need it. I'm putting it away.
1: Yeah. And because we both worked in kitchens at one point in our lives, as a restaurant. And so you got to clean as you go. And that's why the dishes thing makes sense.
0: Yeah.
1: Do we do that in our house?

0: I had a little boy who was born with heart condition and required heart surgery. And at that time, I was just kind of struggling. I had turned WPER on, and it just soothed a lot of things going on in my mind. It seemed like the right song would play at the right time, and it was really good for my heart.
1: God is creating stories through your encouraging WPER.
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1: I've been listening ever since y'all started. It's very positive. You know, I've gone through a lot of stuff in the last year, so it's helped me get through a lot of stuff.

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1: And if you're praying about something that God only knows, can I just encourage you? Because you're not going to be able to see the whole picture, right? I think that's the hardest part. Like when you're praying about something, you're like, but God,
0: I could handle it better if I had the whole picture.
1: Just tell me the whole thing.
0: In my head, at least, I think I could. Maybe I couldn't.
1: Well, that's every character in the Bible has asked God. I won't say anything, but just can you tell me? You may not see him in the whole picture, but you can certainly see him in the pieces, right? Maybe in that friend who called at just the right time, or in that piece of scripture that you heard and it kind of hit differently, or in the piece that made absolutely no sense to anyone else. And see, that's enough to just keep trusting that he sees the whole picture.

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Isaiah 55:6. Seek the Lord while he may be found. Call on him while he is near. Your encouraging WPER.

0: Heaven down here, Megan Woods on your encouraging WPER.
1: Well, hello. We're Eric and Heather. Thank you for letting us tag along with you today.
0: Yeah, Teresa, as you know, is out today, or maybe you didn't know that, but that's why we've been hanging out for a while. Dwayne's going to be here in a moment. Just a reminder, tomorrow it is a thankful Thursday.
1: So be thinking now who, what, or where you're thankful for.
0: Another round of triple play.
1: So exciting.
0: You know, your name could go up on the studio door of fame tomorrow. No one walks away empty-handed. Nope. So another round of that tomorrow, and Chili Watch continues.
1: Yes, it continues today on this beautiful Indian summer day.
0: With temps
1: right?
0: Going to be closing in on 90 across Virginia.
1: Yeah, nice hot bowl of chili.
0: Watch, that's tomorrow. Dwayne in here right after Katie Nicole on WPE.

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Romans 10:9. If you declare with your mouth, Jesus is Lord, and believe in your heart that God raised him from the dead, you will be saved. You're encouraging WPER.

more I hear that song, the more I like it. It's Brandon Lake, How Good God Is. On your encouraging WPER, hi, I'm Dwayne, and a little early for Teresa today. If you would be praying for Teresa and her family, got some challenges going on, but God is good, isn't he? That's what we just heard. Here's Mercy Me on your encouraging WPER.

0: 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Just take a listen.
1: 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You are the ones that keep me focused on the Lord. 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And part of the reason is because of you. 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

Jeremy Camp on your encouraging WPER. Hi, I'm Dwayne. 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God has had his hand on this ministry for over 27 years, inspiring stories from people who hear the songs and the conversation. In fact, we'd love to hear your story and your song. You can share that at WPER.org. Gabrielle from Ruth or Glen shared a story about her son Everett, saying her 9-year-old Everett says, WPER makes my life a lot happier. So when I hear it, I can wash away all the bad memories of the day, and then I wake up with all the good memories. That's a great word, Everett. So thankful for sharing that. You make it possible when you give your gift of support to this ministry. You can find out how to do that at WPER.org.

0: Psalm 30 verse 11 says, "You have turned for me my mourning into dancing. You have loosed my sackcloth and clothed me with gladness."
1: A moment with WPER chaplain Barnabas Piper.
0: God's favor is his posture and his heart is love. He always responds to those who cry out for mercy, to those who turn from their will to his in repentance. This is the miracle of redemption. God transforms mourning into dancing, suffering into joy. He redeems our pain and sorrow. He does not waste it. He does not merely replace it as if it never happened. He makes suffering and sorrow into something altogether new. We may bear the scars of suffering, but he clothes us in gladness, draping us in a joy that can only be found in him. And this is true for all suffering experienced by believers. God will turn our mourning into dancing. Into dancing. It doesn't say he will turn our mourning into mere satisfaction or pleasantness or serenity. He turns our mourning into the polar opposite, an irrepressible expression of joy that takes us over. God is effusive in his redemption, turning a life of sorrow and pain into something altogether unimaginably new. How does he do this? Through Jesus. He is our redemption, our hope of new life both now and for all time. God turned the psalmist's mourning into dancing and restored him to the throne in his lifetime. And God redeemed Israel over and over again across the Old Testament so that our eyes would be lifted to the ultimate Redeemer.
1: Author, speaker Barnabas Piper is a pastor at Emmanuel Nashville. For his books and resources, visit WPER.org.
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Zach Williams on your encouraging WPER. I am Dwayne. Well, some people get to choose whether they sit or stand as they do their work. Others don't. But if you do, do you prefer standing? Do you have like a standing desk? I know some people are fond of those. I prefer a nice comfortable chair. Of course, my job's kind of split half and half. I sit down for half the day, stand up for the other half of the day. But if you had your choice, which would you do? Well, TSA agents soon won't have the choice anymore. Have you heard about this? They're actually removing the chairs from the TSA agents who check your documents when you get to the line there through the airport. I mean, I guess that's only fair. I mean, you've been standing in line going back and forth in those stanchions for 20, 30 minutes, maybe even longer, that you greeted by someone on their feet. They're doing it to present a more professional, welcoming atmosphere. Maybe it'll work.

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3: WPER would like to thank today's day sponsor, Eileen Sisk. October 1st will be 5 years since losing her sweet husband, Tony. And Eileen today simply wants to say to Tony, I love you. I miss you dearly. The last 5 years have been hard and continue to be such a challenge in many ways. But praise the Lord. This is my lot, and I have hope in Jesus, and that He is working it all for my good and for His glory. Eileen Sisk, thank you so much for being today's sponsor.
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The Lord is close to the brokenhearted and saves those who are crushed in spirit. Your encouraging WPER.

Katie Nicole, new from her on Your Encouraging WPER. Hi, I'm Dwayne. I had this next song going through my mind. Don't you like the way God does that sometimes when you're talking with a friend? I was counseling a friend through some challenging situations and sharing the verse out of 2 Timothy where Paul wrote and said, "For God hath not given us a spirit of fear, but of power and of love and of a sound mind." And what song was going through my mind at that point? Zach Williams, Fear is a Liar. You're Encouraging WPER.

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That's Mercy Me on Your Encouraging WPER. I am Dwayne. If you had the choice, how long would you want to live? Would you want to live a really, really long life, like well into triple digits? I don't know if people actually think about these such things, but I tend to sometimes, especially when I read stories about this woman. Naomi Whitehead celebrated her 116th birthday on Saturday. The Pennsylvania native is the oldest living person in the United States currently, and the second oldest in the world, as documentation would have it. She was born in 1910, well before scientists had even discovered chromosomes or how many we had or anything about DNA. But most scientists will say, well, it's based on your DNA. Your genes are going to make up as you live that age. Now, I tend to think and do believe that God has all this programmed in advance. So maybe he programs it into our genes. He could certainly do that. It's fascinating, though, because as she passes these on, her grandkids and great and even triple great, I think she's got a couple of those grandkids, may end up with the same long life as she has as well. She's got 12 grandkids, by the way, 28 great-grandchildren, 49 great-great-grandchildren, and as of a couple of years ago, 3 great-great-great-grandchildren. I'm just looking at this going, wow, 116. You imagine living like 50 years past the average retirement age?

0: son went to heaven about 20 years ago in a car accident. And my friend had always tried to get me to put your radio music on. One day I was out working in the garage. The radio station just came on. I've been listening to you guys ever since. You changed my life.
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1: I've been listening to you guys since you pretty much started. It's positive and it's just uplifting, and I need that.

His arms are open. You are accepted as you are. It's Crowder on your encouraging WPER. I am Dwayne. Wednesdays are a pretty special day at WPER. We get to celebrate some amazing things that God has done. In fact, we call these Wow God stories because it's something that's happened in your life that when you just take a step back, you look at it and go, Wow God, how could this have happened outside of God moving his hand and making this happen? If you've got one of those Wow God stories to share, Eric and Heather do those every Wednesday morning, but it's still Wednesday. Why not? 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Share your Wow God story on a Wow God Wednesday. 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
1: The music is just positive. It's uplifting. It's, you know, about Jesus and grace and mercy, and I need that to get through this workday.
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3: 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October 1st will be 5 years since losing her sweet husband, Tony. And Eileen today simply wants to say to Tony, I love you. I miss you dearly. The last 5 years have been hard and continue to be such a challenge in many ways. But praise the Lord. This is my lot, and I have hope in Jesus, and that He is working it all for my good and for His glory. Eileen Sisk, thank you so much for being today's sponsor.
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0: 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Let us then approach God's throne of grace with confidence, so that we may receive mercy and find grace to help us in our time of need. 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
1: The liar's whispering again, and lately it's been sounding like the truth.

That's Ann Wilson on Your Encouraging WPER. I am Dwayne. I've got friends who make fun of me for this. I'm really okay with it. In fact, our friend Teresa, you normally hear at this time, likes to tease me about it too. I like pointing out the weird quirks of the calendar. Like the fact that we're less than 3 months away from Christmas. In fact, 3 months from now, Christmas has already passed. Well, the year is almost over, 3 months. Like today being the last day of September, or the fact that fall happened last Tuesday, you know, those type of things. There's a couple reasons. One, I actually do find them rather fun and interesting and fun to point out, kind of quirky things about the calendar. The other is that I'm a procrastinator, so it helps me to know and just be aware of these things that are coming so I can prepare myself. Like the fact that today is September 30th, and maybe you, like me, have one of those stickers on your windshield that has a 926 on it. I've been staring at that for the past few weeks and thinking I need to get that inspection done. Well, I actually did it yesterday. And

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Zephaniah 3:17. The Lord your God is with you, the mighty warrior who saves. He will take great delight in you. In his love, he will no longer rebuke you, but will rejoice over you with singing. Your encouraging WPER.

That's Phil Wickham and Crowder on Your Encouraging WPER. Hi, I'm Dwayne. It is great to give God the glory and the praise after he does something. That's what Wild God Wednesday is all about, for one thing. But it's even better to say, regardless of what happens, whatever happens, I'm going to give God the glory. You also hear from like athletes on the field after a really good game. They say, praise God for this. It's a wonderful thing to hear. What about even beforehand? Well, that was the case, no pun intended, with Case Keenum, who was the backup to the backup quarterback starting the season for the Chicago Bears. He was called into play on Monday night because the top two quarterbacks were injured. Case had not started a game in the NFL for over 1,000 days. In fact, it was December of 2023. So expectations, as you might imagine, weren't real high. What's going to happen in this game? Well, he was interviewed on the field before the game, and he said this. He said, whatever happens today, I'm going to give God the glory. And hopefully it makes these kids proud, as he gestured toward his kids with him there on the field. Well, as it turns out, Case was able to lead his team to a 20-point win a couple of nights ago over the Philadelphia Eagles. Fantastic play, more than anybody had ever expected from a man who just had not played that much. And in case you're wondering, yes, indeed, after the game, he gave God the glory. Before and after. I love that. Here's Chris Tomlin on Your Encouraging WPER.

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That's We the Kingdom on your encouraging WPER. I am Dwayne. Do you have one of those Shadrach, Meshach, and Abednego stories to share? Would love to hear those. Maybe it's inspired by that song there. I'm in the fire. He's next to me. When the flame is high, I know he will rescue me. If you've got a story, maybe it's about a particular song that God used to encourage you at just the right time through WPER. We'd love to hear from you. You can share your story and song at WPER.org.

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1: No matter what happens in life, no matter how your day is or how the season of life is going right now, He is still good. He still loves you, and God is faithful.
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2: This needs to happen, God.
1: I want to be in my comfort zone, God.
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1: It's not how it works.
2: And it's hard to make that shift from, you know, demanding what we feel is best right now to trusting that God has a really ultimate good in mind for each and every one of us.
1: He does. 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
0: Eric and Heather in the mornings on your encouraging WPER.

Mandiso on your encouraging WPER. I am Dwayne. Well, I took the risk at sounding like a little girl named Annie yesterday, but it actually turned out right. The sun did come out today. Very nice to see. Sunshine going to warm it up a bit, too. We might reach 80 today. We could get pretty close to 90 degrees for tomorrow and Friday. But then if you're wondering about the weekend, no, more like fall for Saturday and Sunday.

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1: It's helped me so much. It's very uplifting. It's very encouraging. And I have it on at my desk all day.
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3: 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October 1st will be 5 years since losing her sweet husband, Tony. And Eileen today simply wants to say to Tony, I love you. I miss you dearly. The last 5 years have been hard and continue to be such a challenge in many ways. But praise the Lord. This is my lot, and I have hope in Jesus, and that He is working it all for my good and for His glory. Eileen Sisk, thank you so much for being today's sponsor.
0: If you or your organization would like to become a day sponsor, then email us at daysponsor@wper.org.
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6: 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Hi, I'm Chuck Bentley with My Money Life from Crown. Our culture believes success is found in a bigger paycheck, a larger home, or a growing investment portfolio. Christians can wrongly believe that material success is evidence of spiritual success. But in Hebrews 11, it tells a different story. This chapter, known as the Hall of Faith, celebrates men and women who trusted God in extraordinary ways. Some experienced incredible victories, but others were imprisoned, mocked, persecuted, destitute, and killed for their faith. Some wandered in deserts and mountains, living in caves and holes in the ground. God declared that the world was not worthy of them. Because genuine faith is measured by steadfast obedience, not by financial success. This truth has profound implications. God gave us principles for wise stewardship, but wealth was not presented as the reward of faithfulness. Some of God's most faithful servants possessed very little by the world's standards. We're called to faithfully manage whatever God entrusts to us. The measure of success is not the size of our bank account, but the condition of our heart. 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He will ask whether you were faithful with what He placed in your care. 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

John 13:34. A new command I give you. Love one another. As I have loved you, so you must love one another. Your encouraging WPER. Lord.

Singing along with a man we first met counting his blessings a few years ago, that's Seth Schleeder joining Joe Elbarns on The Road Less Traveled. You're encouraging WPER, a song we think will become one of your favorites very soon. Hope you're liking that song. If there's another song that's really been speaking to you, we were just talking about sharing your story, but if you're part of the music team, you can also help shape the playlist through sharing about your favorite songs. If you've never joined the music team, all you need to do is text us the word music to 877-859-9737.

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Great song from John Reddick on Your Encouraging WPER. I am Dwayne. Well, you're more than halfway through the week to this next weekend. There's something to celebrate. And tomorrow is another thankful Thursday. If you've got something to share, someone or something you're particularly thankful for, well, Eric and Heather would love to hear from you. They'll be with you tomorrow morning. More hope and encouragement and more thankful Thursday stories. Tomorrow morning on Your Encouraging WPER. I'm fine.

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That's the latest from Zach Williams on Your Encouraging WPER. I am Dwayne. Is it okay to get really frustrated with part of God's creation just doing what it was designed and made to do? I mean, take gnats, for instance. No, seriously, would you please take them away? Do they serve any good purpose? Now, I'm not talking about a baseball team. I'm talking about G-N-A-T-S, gnats, you know, the little bugs that fly in the air. A couple weeks ago, I'm sitting at my house at my desk, and they keep flying at my face. Oh, so annoying. And then just a few minutes ago here in the studio, one lands on a piece of paper I'm holding and then again flies in my face. I don't think it's the same gnat following me around. But they're attracted to our breath, not because it's particularly good or bad, but because there's carbon dioxide coming out and the moisture and the heat. So they think we're a food source. No, sorry, we're not a food source. Any ideas to get rid of these things? Is it any wonder why God chose to use a swarm of gnats as one of the plagues on Egypt in Exodus? They're annoying.

0: my prayer every day is that each of them would find that personal relationship with God. You know, we listen to WPER in our car. I work at a animal rescue and they play it there. And I'm just hoping that when my kids hear it, it just, as well as other people who have kids and whoever, that it just will help our future generation and their relationship with God.
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1: I have like bumper stickers that are 20 plus years old. So I've been listening for a long time. You know, just being able to have it on at my work when I'm having a rough day, it just brings me joy every day.

That's Casting Crowns on your encouraging WPER. I am Dwayne. Who can understand the ways of God? Our human minds just can't even comprehend it. Have you ever wanted to try to understand, though? I mean, I've asked before. It's like, God, just show me what you're doing here, because how are you going to make something good out of this? And then inevitably he does. But just knowing that he does do that, is that enough in knowing? Something my pastor said recently, I was thinking about in connection with this. He said, if God were small enough for me to understand, he wouldn't be big enough for me to worship. Here's Jeremy.

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1: 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I miss you dearly. The last 5 years have been hard and continue to be such a challenge in many ways. But praise the Lord. This is my lot, and I have hope in Jesus, and that He is working it all for my good and for His glory. Eileen Sisk, thank you so much for being today's sponsor.
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Isaiah 55:6. Seek the Lord while he may be found. Call on him while he is near. You're encouraging WPER.

0: face down on the floor. Lord, you can have all the glory. 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
1: That's music from Bodie on Your Encouraging WPER. I am Dwayne. So much of our lives lived online today. We have to be cautious whether we're looking at information and something pops up on the screen that doesn't look right. Do you ask somebody? Do you have your go-to person? Does this look right? Is this legitimate? I've asked that a few people kind of, I think, have designated me as that person. But occasionally I need to ask somebody too, because even on my computer today, I'd like, this looks a little suspicious. Let me just snap a screenshot of this, send it to the IT guy. He said, oh yeah, that one's okay. Want us to reset your password? Yes, could you? Thank you to those people who can help us through our troubles.

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Romans 10:9. If you declare with your mouth, Jesus is Lord, and believe in your heart that God raised him from the dead, you will be saved. You're encouraging WPER.

That's new from Francesca Battistelli on Your Encouraging WPER. I am Dwayne. So do you do your best work standing or sitting? Some people don't get to choose. The work they do kind of dictates whether what position they'll be in. But if you have a choice, would you have one of those standing desks? I know I've got some coworkers that love those things. Me, probably half my day is seated, half my day is standing. Kind of a nice different pattern there. But if you had your choice, would you choose one over the other? Well, TSA agents are not going to get that choice. They're the ones that greet you, that go through your paperwork, look at your ticket there at the airport and your identification. A lot of times they have chairs at those stands. Well, no longer. They're already starting to remove some of them. They're going to have to stand, they say, and offer a better, more productive face to welcome people and to be helpful and plus to be ready for action. Okay, I get that. And it only seems fair, right? I mean, by the time you see these people and they check your ID, you've been going back and forth in those stanchions for a half hour or longer. Why don't they get them a nice pad to stand on? That'd be nice. You're Stephen Stanley, WPER. Did I-

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0: perfectly.
1: That's Micah Tyler on your encouraging WPER. Hi, I'm Dwayne. Question was asked, why do I seem to catch more colds once the weather turns cool? And the answer may be as plain as the nose on your face. Quite literally. Your nose isn't there just to hold up your cool shades. It's there to filter out viruses. And the lining, the nasal lining, traps viruses before they can attach to your cells. And even a modest temperature drop inside the nose can reduce the immune function by nearly half, making it easier for viruses to replicate. And since the temperature inside your nose is directly affected by the temperature of the air you breathe in, there you go. That's why cold weather makes you more susceptible to colds. So maybe that nose warmer that my mom made when I was a kid can actually serve a function instead of just getting me made fun of on the bus. Keep the nose warm.

0: had a little boy who was born with a heart condition and required heart surgery. And at that time, I was just kind of struggling, and I had turned WPER on, and it just soothed a lot of things going on in my mind. It seemed like the right song would play at the right time, and it was really good for my heart.
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2: WPER would like to thank today's day sponsor, Eileen Sisk. 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And Eileen today simply wants to say to Tony, I love you. I miss you dearly. The last 5 years have been hard and continue to be such a challenge in many ways. But praise the Lord. This is my lot, and I have hope in Jesus, and that He is working it all for my good and for His glory. Eileen Sisk, thank you so much for being today's sponsor.
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2: So I've been listening with the LGL station for about the last 5-6 years now. I just really enjoy the music. You know, when I'm listening to it, I can feel God's presence. When I'm in a very bad mood or very down about something, it just takes me right out of it.

0: Johnny Diaz on your encouraging WPER. I am Dwayne. Finally got to see the sun again today after a few days of it hiding behind those clouds. Got our temperature up to around 80 for most of us today. Warmer temperatures for tomorrow and Friday, too. More sunshine. Yep, going to heat it up into the upper 80s. Could be close to 90 over the next couple of days before it cools off again because clouds and rain moving back in for the weekend. We may not even reach 70 over the weekend. Here's Mercy Me.
1: Making well with my soul. 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

Nahum 1:7. The Lord is good, a refuge in times of trouble. He cares for those who trust in Him. 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

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I am Dwayne. 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

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The Lord is close to the brokenhearted and saves those who are crushed in spirit. 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

0: On the days you're struggling to believe it, on the nights you're falling all to pieces, you can bring your lonely heart to Jesus. What if I told you that I believe it?
1: That's for King and Country with one of the songs you could be hearing in concert in just a couple of weeks on the 17th of October for King and Country on their Most Beautiful Colors tour in Richmond, the Altria Theater. On your encouraging WPER, if you are going to the show, make sure you look for us there. We'll be there. And why is it when I think of for King and Country, I think of a really big drum? Maybe multiple really big drums. Still part of the set, I'm sure. WPER. I've

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CC Winans on your encouraging WPER. I am Dwayne. We're about 6 weeks in, so I had to check in with some friends who are in the same boat that we are. My wife and I were empty nesters for the first time. And so now our days are like, hey, did you hear from the kids today? What'd you hear from the kids? My wife and I have dinner together and ask that of each other. Now, normally, we've gotten used to not hearing from our son. This is his third year of college. But our daughter, who just left, just started her first year, she most days reaches out to my wife, her mom, but me only occasionally, and usually when it relates to questions she thinks I can answer, like about the car or something. So our updates now are like, so did you hear from the kids? Here's Phil Wickham, WPER.

0: of a sudden went to heaven about 20 years ago in a car accident. And my friend had always tried to get me to put your radio music on. One day I was out working in the garage. The radio station just came on. I've been listening to you guys ever since. You changed my life.
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2: 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October 1st will be 5 years since losing her sweet husband, Tony. And Eileen today simply wants to say to Tony, I love you. I miss you dearly. The last 5 years have been hard and continue to be such a challenge in many ways. But praise the Lord. This is my lot, and I have hope in Jesus, and that He is working it all for my good and for His glory. Eileen Sisk, thank you so much for being today's sponsor.
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0: 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Just take a listen.
1: It helps me with my mood and my attitude, encouraging me. I can tell that my day is going bad, and I'm thinking, well, I just need to cut on WPER. And then everything is fine. I'm all better after that.

You're encouraging WPER. Lord, empty me of me so I can be filled only by you. It's Jeremy Camp and Christ in me. Quite possibly influenced by the verse there in Galatians that says, I have been crucified with Christ and I no longer live, but Christ lives in me. The life I now live in the body, I live by faith in the Son of God who loved me and gave himself for me. Here's We the Kingdom on your encouraging WPER.

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1: The music is just positive. It's uplifting. 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

Hebrews 4:16. Let us then approach God's throne of grace with confidence, so that we may receive mercy and find grace to help us in our time of need. Your encouraging WPER.

That's Toby Mack on your encouraging WPER. I am Dwayne. Love to hear your story and your song. This is my story. This is my song. Maybe it was something you heard that gave you strength during a trial or brought joy in a breakthrough or reminded you of God's faithfulness in a season of waiting. Your story matters. You can share that story with us on our website, WPER.org/story. This one from Thelma. She says, thank you for all you do at WPER. I have it on all day and night and love to sing along with the artists. There is one praise song that I stop whatever I am doing and listen and pray. It's the goodness of God. I came to know Christ when I was 43 years old, and each time I hear that song, God shows me an area from my past or a hurting time of my life that He was right there with me, loving me through it all. So thank you for playing C.C. Winans' song. God bless each one of you at WPER. Thank you so much for that story, Thelma. Here's your song on WPER.

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This is my song. 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

Zephaniah 3:17. The Lord your God is with you, the mighty warrior who saves. He will take great delight in you. In his love, he will no longer rebuke you, but will rejoice over you with singing. Your encouraging WPER.

That's Megan Woods on your encouraging WPER. I am Dwayne. Well, congratulations to making it to Wednesday evening, more than halfway through the week, toward the weekend. You got some fun weekend plans coming up. Well, if tomorrow morning is a challenge getting going, you need a little hope and encouragement, Eric and Heather are always here for you on the morning show, your encouraging WPER. Tomorrow's a special day, too, because it's a thankful Thursday. Someone, something you're thankful for? Eric and Heather would love to share your story on WPER. Like a

Every story has difficult chapters. 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

That's Cochran and Company on your encouraging WPER. I am Dwayne. What is that phrase? Try not to sweat the small stuff. Sometimes the small stuff just is kind of annoying. Like gnats, for instance. No, not the baseball team. G-N-A-T-S. Little bugs. And why do they always fly in your face, too? I mean, I had one at home a few weeks ago as I'd sit at my desk. It would kind of bother me there. And then just to hear today in the studio, there's another one flying around. It's landing on a piece of paper I'm holding that it's flying at my face. Well, they are attracted to faces because of our breath. Not because it's sweet or not, but the carbon dioxide coming out, it's attracted to the moisture and the heat and all those kind of things. So it's going to fly in your face. I was talking about this earlier today, and Bill responded because I said, what do you do about these things? He says, Gnat Killer, Amazon, Bug Zapper. I think that's one thing. He says, I bought three of them. No more annoyances except when you're contemplating life and all of a sudden the zapper goes off and scares you half to death. You know, I kind of understand why God chose gnats as one of the plagues on Egypt. They're just annoying. It's like, yeah, please, Moses, take your people. Just go.

0: I had never really listened to like contemporary Christian music until I lost my grandmother. It just helped me through that time, and it inspired me to get closer to God and read the Bible more and just listen to you guys every day.
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2: 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October 1st will be 5 years since losing her sweet husband, Tony. And Eileen today simply wants to say to Tony, I love you. I miss you dearly. The last 5 years have been hard and continue to be such a challenge in many ways. But praise the Lord. This is my lot, and I have hope in Jesus, and that He is working it all for my good and for His glory. Eileen Sisk, thank you so much for being today's sponsor.
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1: Sure.
0: Or you've got one that makes people go, what does that mean?
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0: Take, for example, us.
1: No, we talk on the radio.
0: Yeah, we're radio people. That's pretty easy. Realtor. Nobody needs to explain that.
1: You know exactly what they do.
0: Yeah. Mm-mm. Systems analyst? What? You're a what?
1: A what?
0: You analyze system. I don't understand that job. Can you explain a lot more? And I still might not be able to understand it even
1: and
0: if you get to the end of that.
1: And I will still check out and all I will hear is,
2: Eric and Heather in the mornings on your encouraging WPER.

Torin Wells and Jen Johnson on Your Encouraging WPER. I am Dwayne. You ever wish you could understand the mind of God? Okay, our human minds just can't possibly comprehend all that wisdom. But if we could, I've been helping to counsel a friend who's going through a very difficult time and just trying to give the reassurance that God's got a plan and he's working it out. I mean, I believe that, and I've seen that so many times before. That's what we have to count on, that, well, he's done it before. But only if we could just know for sure. I guess that's what faith is all about, right? To know that he's working all things for our good and his glory. You know, because if we did understand what God did, I'm thinking about something my pastor said. He said, if God were small enough for me to understand, he wouldn't be big enough for me to worship. Here's Zach Williams on Your Encouraging WPER.

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John 13:34. A new command I give you, love one another. As I have loved you, so you must love one another. Your encouraging WPER.

Tasha Layton on your encouraging WPER. I am Dwayne. So in your job, do you prefer to stand or sit? Well, many don't get the choice. You're told to one or the other that you have to do. I've got some coworkers that love their standing desk. I kind of have a half and half day. Part of my day is sitting down. The other half is standing, so I kind of get used to that. But TSA agents won't have the choice very soon. They've usually have those chairs they can sit on as they're checking you in at the airport, checking the ID and your plane ticket and such. Nope, they're removing the chairs to give better customer service, they say, and to make sure they're ready on their feet. You know, it almost seems fair, right? Because by the time you see these folks, you've been waiting in line, going back and forth in those stanchions for like 30 minutes or more. At least they give them a nice soft pad to stand on. That'd be helpful. Here's Casting Crowns on your encouraging WPER.

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Isaiah 55:6. Seek the Lord while he may be found. Call on him while he is near. Your encouraging WPER.

0: 5 kids, and of course, my prayer every day is that each of them would find that personal relationship with God. You know, we listen to WPER in our car. I work at a animal rescue, and they play it there, and I'm just hoping that when my kids hear it, it just, as well as other people who have kids and whoever, that it just will help our future generation and their relationship with God.
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2: 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October 1st will be 5 years since losing her sweet husband, Tony. And Eileen today simply wants to say to Tony, I love you. I miss you dearly. The last 5 years have been hard and continue to be such a challenge in many ways. But praise the Lord. This is my lot, and I have hope in Jesus, and that He is working it all for my good and for His glory. Eileen Sisk, thank you so much for being today's sponsor.
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You're encouraging WPER.

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